something about you. Way I'm looking at you, whatever. Keep looking at me. You're scared now, right? Don't feel me, baby. It's just testing.

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Huh? 1987, Whitney Houston. And I wanna dance with somebody who loves me. Ja, vrienden, we zeggen welkom.

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1: Better days are coming, if no one told you. I hate to hear you crying over the phone, dear. For 7 years running, you've been a soldier. But better days are coming. Better days are coming for you. So when the night feels like forever.

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See, 'cause that's where the party's at, and you find out.